0: astounding. Time is fleeting. Madness takes its toll. But listen closely.
1: Not for very much longer.
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0: 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Retain less. Retain less. Retain less. Less. Less. Less. Less.
1: Three, two, one. Boost mission and liftoff.

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Shut up and sleep with me, come on. 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Shut up.

0: some of that weed.
1: Looking for
0: weed.
1: Looking for
0: some of that weed.
1: Tryna get
0: weed.
1: Tryna get
0: some of that weed.
1: Blowing up
0: weed.

I'm sorry, but I don't want to be an emperor. That's not my business. I don't want to rule or conquer anyone. I should like to help everyone if possible. Jew, Gentile, black man, white. We all want to help one another. Human beings are like that. We want to live by each other's happiness, not by each other's misery. We don't want to hate and despise one another. In this world, there's room for everyone. The good earth is rich and can provide for everyone. For those who can hear me, I say, do not despair. The misery that is now upon us is but the passing of greed, the bitterness of men who fear the way of human progress. The hate of men will pass, and dictators die, and the power they took from the people will return to the people. The kingdom of God is within man, not one man nor a group of men, but in all men, in you. You, the people, have the power to create machines, the power to create happiness. You.